to forget. But I can't stop my mind wandering back to the days I was just a downtrodden kid.

freight train and you ride. I would spend most of my days running at high

jogging up into the sky, and he yells, "Hey, thanks for the exercise. I hope that losing this race was not too shocking. You see, my dad says heaven ain't no place to run, and I try to be an obedient son, so I come down to earth to do my jogging.

would like to continue with a song that was from an album we recorded in the early 1990s. The album was Keys of the Kingdom, and this is called Lean on Me Tonight.

I've been up real high where I thought I didn't need anybody. Alright, and then again I've been down real low where there was no one in my life that needed me. Alright, I found that material things I thought had so much value. Oh girl, didn't really have any value at all. That I was a lonely man, a man with no direction, with no purpose, with no one to love, and no one to love me for me.

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And listen, let him go. 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

0: Thank you. The marvelous song. Really great standard. There's nothing further to be said except the magnificent Count Basie and this great orchestra here.
1: Ciao, sono Roberto, anch'io ascolto Radio Centrale Milano.

Elmer Bishop. That's all for tonight. Thank you. Hey, it's 6 o'clock, y'all. Look here. We recorded all this. This is going to be our third album, and thank you for your support. You're all on it. We ain't going to send you no check, but thanks for your...

Excuse me, Mr. Stewart. There's actually a train leaving in about 20 minutes, or we actually have a later train than that.

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My heart must hear to ever sing again. The words you used to whisper low.

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I saw a third wall. 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I look around me. I look around. I saw my bed. I saw

0: 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And a couple songs, actually, from those particular discs. What key would you like to do?
1: Are we in A? Okay.
0: We could do it in A. Are we? There's several.
2: Let's do it in A.
3: Yeah, okay. Is that all right?
2: That's the only way I know.
1: I mean, you got to have a John Fogerty song.

0: 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Ain't you got an extra bed for me?
1: Centrale Milano, un treno di musica.

You know what? 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You know what I lost there? You know what I lost there?